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11: For tonight, we will have lows in the mid to upper 40s, and it's going to be mostly clear with winds light and variable. For tomorrow, our high temperatures will be in the mid to upper 80s, and it will be mostly sunny. Another beautiful day. For tomorrow night, our low temperatures will be in the low 50s with partly cloudy skies. For Newswatch 12, I'm Anna Conrad on Mix 96.
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8: For tonight, we will have lows in the mid to upper 40s, and it's going to be mostly clear with winds light and variable. For tomorrow, our high temperatures will be in the mid to upper 80s, and it will be mostly sunny. Another beautiful day. For tomorrow night, our low temperatures will be in the low 50s with partly cloudy skies. For Newswatch 12, I'm Anna Conrad on Mix 96.
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1: For tonight, we will have lows in the mid to upper 40s, and it's going to be mostly clear with winds light and variable. For tomorrow, our high temperatures will be in the mid to upper 80s, and it will be mostly sunny. Another beautiful day. For tomorrow night, our low temperatures will be in the low 50s with partly cloudy skies. For Newswatch 12, I'm Anna Conrad on Mix 96.
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4: Heartland Weather. For tonight, we will have lows in the mid to upper 40s, and it's going to be mostly clear with winds light and variable. For tomorrow, our high temperatures will be in the mid to upper 80s, and it will be mostly sunny, another beautiful day. For tomorrow night, our low temperatures will be in the low 50s with partly cloudy skies. For Newswatch 12, I'm Anna Conrad on Mix 96.
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0: for this. Here's what's coming up on Pop Crush.
1: What's that one thing that's on your summer bucket list? 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It's Lauren Snapp and Donnie Meacham from Pop Crush Nights. You can slide into the DMs right there on the Pop Crush app or give us a call. It's 1-888-900-5217.

0: 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Welcome to Pop Crush Nights.
1: Slurin Snap, Donnie Meacham. Some things are just so silly, you gotta talk about them. So we're going to California tonight, where a man decided to use a blow-up doll in order to try and avoid traffic. He wanted to ride in that HOV lane. So look, I get it. We've heard these stories before. Here's where he went wrong. He decided that he wanted to use Snoop Dogg's face as like a way to make it look more realistic and more believable. Yeah, it definitely was a mask, definitely recognizable. And the cops were really big fans. So that's why they pulled the guy over. They thought he was driving around with Snoop Dogg.
2: Have tinted windows, people. It's that simple. Or you know what I do sometimes? If I have done this before and I'm so sorry. I'll keep my hand in the back like I'm like cooing a baby, like trying to keep a baby calm. I'm not gonna lie, I've done that. I'm serious, sorry. Literally the whole time like I'm rocking a thingy. What's it called? Car seat.
1: I can't catch my breath.

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1: 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Cannot wait to fill you in on that. That's coming up to next.
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6: For tonight, we will have lows in the mid to upper 40s, and it's going to be mostly clear with winds light and variable. For tomorrow, our high temperatures will be in the mid to upper 80s, and it will be mostly sunny. Another beautiful day. For tomorrow night, our low temperatures will be in the low 50s with partly cloudy skies. For Newswatch 12, I'm Anna Conrad on Mix 96.
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1: Who doesn't love a TJ Maxx run? Ooh. Lauren Snap, Donnie Meacham. I love TJ Maxx. I'm also a big fan of cameras, and yep. I'm a little concerned because it looks like TJ Maxx is going to have their employees start wearing body cameras trying to find thieves. Now, I'm not thieving, but I don't want to know that. Like, I don't want to be on camera if I don't know it.
2: Well, you know it now. And then the thing is my friend bought some underwear at Marshall's, literally just texted me and was like, hey, so I bought a six pack of underwear at Marshall's. Guess how many pair of underwear are actually in there? I was like, one. He goes, two. I was like, well, you should have known it was taped together. What do you think? That's why they're wearing body cameras. That employee probably has the underwear on.

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1: Are you easy?
2: Nah, you ain't. Bruno, though, is. Bruno in the Big Easy. Bruno Mars in New Orleans. Why wouldn't you want to go? Seriously. New Orleans? Hello? Get some beads? Flash your ID to get into that. You thought I was going to say something. Nah, flash your ID. Flash that, too. That's all right. Beads for everybody. Bruno in the Big Easy. Into the wind right now. We're going to send you to a show, get you to New Orleans, get you a little bit of spending money. A little bit goes a long ways these days. Bruno the Big Easy, enter or right now.

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0: 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Heartland
1: Weather. For tonight, we will have lows in the mid to upper 40s, and it's going to be mostly clear with winds light and variable. For tomorrow, our high temperatures will be in the mid to upper 80s, and it will be mostly sunny. Another beautiful day. For tomorrow night, our low temperatures will be in the low 50s with partly cloudy skies. For Newswatch 12, I'm Anna Conrad on Mix 96.
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1: Would you let me buy your gas for the entire summer? 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
1: True crime news. If you are a fan of true crime horror, let us know. Slide into the DMs.
2: What'd you call me?
1: True crime horror? So 60% of people who watch true crime think that they could solve the murder. I could never solve a murder.
2: Oh my God, I'd be so good at it because I would know. I'd be like, wear gloves? Well, actually, you know what? The best thing to do would probably not kill anybody. That would probably be the best. You know, I think that's the ultimate thing to do. But if you had to, wear gloves, leave your phone at your house because they could track your phone. They know where you're going. So leave your phone at your house. Turn it on. Don't turn it off, you idiot. Don't put it in airplane mode. Leave it at your house so they can't track you. Also, don't take your car, because on cars now, a lot of cars have like alert system. They track you on that too. But also, just go back to the original rule. Don't kill people.
1: Yeah. Also, I have worries that I would be the victim. If I had to be part of a true crime, I would be the victim. So I couldn't solve anything, but I could probably get killed.
2: I actually had a date the other day. He's like, oh, what if I poisoned you? And I was like, what if you did poison me? And he goes, actually, I wouldn't waste my poison on you. And I was like, oh. Could you imagine? I would have poisoned you. What a fool. What a lie.

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1: Do you snack while you grocery shop? 1-888-952-17. Lauren Snap, Donnie Meacham. A friend of mine ate a banana while we were inside of the Walmart. And I'll tell you what, I felt like we robbed the joint. I felt like a thief.
2: No, it's disgusting. Don't eat while you grocery, because people, like, they eat the grapes and stuff. It's like, ugh. Do you know how many nasty people have touched that food before you put it in your mouth? You didn't get it home. You could have washed it when you got home. But no, you decided you wanted to put your grubby hands in those grapes. 92 people who have not washed after they pooped in. You just ate it.
1: I'm supposed to be washing my grapes before I eat them?
2: I mean, do you wash your hands?
0: Got something to say? Hit the chat button on the Pop Crush app.
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5: Heartland weather. For tonight, we will have lows in the mid to upper 40s, and it's going to be mostly clear with winds light and variable. For tomorrow, our high temperatures will be in the mid to upper 80s, and it will be mostly sunny. Another beautiful day. For tomorrow night, our low temperatures will be in the low 50s with partly cloudy skies. For Newswatch 12, I'm Anna Conrad on Mix 96.
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1: So I told you that my friend ate food while we were grocery shopping. I felt like we were stealing, but I'm about to make someone's blood boil because there's some other things that's happening at the grocery store that is just driving us all crazy. Tell me if you do any of these things, Donnie. Big gripes, all right? Line cutters, how do you feel about it?
2: I'll call people out. I have no problem calling people out.
1: Actually, you probably do that. Do you take your cart back when you're done with it?
2: Absolutely. Do not put that cart on the side of somebody's car because then it's going to hit their car. And then when it hits your car next time, you're going to be like, why do people take their carts back? It's because you don't.
1: Jerks. Here's the one that really gets me, though. When people block the aisle with their shopping cart, I hate that. Like, keep your cart to one side. I don't care if you're just going to, like, leave your cart and then go pick something up at the end of the aisle and you don't want to push it the whole way down. Do not leave it in the middle of the aisle.
2: It's like, literally, put it to one side and then they're on the other side. Like, what kind of Ritz crackers do I want? It's like, move. I just walk as fast and then I act like I'm not paying attention and then I just walk like I'm just going to run into them.
1: Oh, a good run down in the grocery store.

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1: Are you easy?
2: Nah, you ain't. Bruno, though, is. Bruno in the Big Easy. Bruno Mars in New Orleans. Why wouldn't you want to go? Seriously. New Orleans? Hello? Get some beads? Flash? Your ID to get into that. You thought I was going to say, no, flash OI. Flash that too. That's all right. Beads for everybody. Bruno in the Big Easy. Into the wind right now. We're going to send you to a show, get you to New Orleans, get you a little bit of spending money. A little bit goes a long ways these days. Going to the Big Easy, enter or right now on the Pop Crush app.

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3: Heartland Weather. For tonight, we will have lows in the mid to upper 40s, and it's going to be mostly clear with winds light and variable. For tomorrow, our high temperatures will be in the mid to upper 80s, and it will be mostly sunny. Another beautiful day. For tomorrow night, our low temperatures will be in the low 50s with partly cloudy skies. For Newswatch 12, I'm Anna Conrad on Mix 96.
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0: In Fab Quiz Nights, I'm doing something. I'm relinquishing control of Fab Quiz Nights. Coming up next, our Pop Quiz correspondent, Andy Ani. She is speaking to Sienna Spiro, has the hit song, Die on This Hill. So, for the next bit, Andy Ani is taking over Pop Quiz Nights, hanging out with Sienna Spiro. That's coming up. Start next.
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10: For tonight, we will have lows in the mid to upper 40s, and it's going to be mostly clear with winds light and variable. For tomorrow, our high temperatures will be in the mid to upper 80s, and it will be mostly sunny. Another beautiful day. For tomorrow night, our low temperatures will be in the low 50s with partly cloudy skies. For Newswatch 12, I'm Anna Conrad on Mix 96.
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0: Spirit Awards for her song Dying on This Hill. And she just wrapped up the American leg of her visitor tour. Welcome, Sienna Spiro. Hi.
1: Thank you so much. Nice to meet you.
0: So I know you're originally from London. So I wanted to ask you a little bit about being in the U.S. Is there anything you noticed here that was kind of surprising or a bit of a culture shock?
1: It's all really different, to be honest. I mean, people are very miserable here in the U.K. and people are very happy and bubbly in the U.S., whether that be real or not. They are like that. The food proportions are enormous, which is fun, actually. I mean, the weather, obviously, is one that I noticed. There's lots of things, but I think...
0: Right. Well, I'm in North Dakota right now, so if you want to talk about the weather, it is brutal. It's cold here. It's so much different than the rest of the country. So it's a little bit of a challenge.

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1: We are coming at you coast to coast at Pop Crush Nights. My name's Andy, doing another Pop Crush pop-in with an artist I know our listeners are dying to get to know. She was nominated for Best Vocal Performance of the 2026

0: do something. Let's make a bet. We up till the morning.
1: Yeah. Night Pop Crush Nights.
2: Sienna, everyone's talking about it. Die on the Hill is an absolute masterpiece. And I know that in other interviews, you've said you draw a lot of inspiration from artists like Etta James, Frank Sinatra, Adele. But who is an artist, maybe a more recent artist, that we'd be surprised you listen to? Like, who's on your Hype Me Up playlist?
3: I mean, I love Lil Sims. You know Lil Sims?
2: I don't.
3: She's amazing. She's, Rihanna's obviously on my playlist. But Lil Sims is amazing. I really think you should check her out. She's a UK, I think she's like the best UK rapper in my opinion.
2: So I feel like rap music is such a contrast from your sound. So I think people are going to be surprised to hear that.
3: A contrast, but also rap lyrics are like very like poignant. And I take a lot of inspiration from like rap lyrics, you know?
2: You know, whenever I'm working out, obviously I'm listening to things like Nicki Minaj, maybe a little bit of Lady Gaga on there. I've been sprinkling in LaBouche. You remember that song, Be My Lover?
3: Da-da-da-da-da. Oh, yeah.
2: It's a little bit embarrassing. My neck kind of hurts.

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1: My name's Andy, doing another Pop Crush pop-in with Sienna Spiro. So I just want to ask you some random questions to get to know you a little bit better. If you weren't making music, what do you think you would have chosen as a career?
2: I'd be dead. I can't do anything else.
1: Okay, fair enough. You're dedicated. I get that. And you're obviously a phenomenal.

0: phenomenal singer, but what's something maybe you're not good at?
1: Everything else. Literally everything else.
0: Hey, you're honest.
1: So this is one.
0: I get it. I'm terrible at like driving, like, you know, just basic things to get to.
1: I've got my license, can't drive a crash device, can't cook. Yeah, not very good at reading.
0: Okay, there's time to learn these things. You're only 20, so.
1: I'm trying, yeah.
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15: For tonight, we will have lows in the mid to upper 40s, and it's going to be mostly clear with winds light and variable. For tomorrow, our high temperatures will be in the mid to upper 80s, and it will be mostly sunny. Another beautiful day. For tomorrow night, our low temperatures will be in the low 50s with partly cloudy skies. For Newswatch 12, I'm Anna Conrad on Mix 96.
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12: Heartland weather.
13: It's Thursday morning. Nothing but sunshine out there today. Look for a light east breeze and high temperatures near 80. Mostly clear and comfortable tonight. The east breeze will die down with lows near 50. Another full day of sunshine for your Friday. Noticeably warmer with highs near 90. And then we are on a roll. Looks like sunshine Saturday through Tuesday.

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0: Gracie Abrams, that's so true. Hey, it's Marconi. I thought I heard a noise the other night, and so I got my bat and crept down into the kitchen, only to find out it was my own stomach grumbling.
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7: It's Thursday morning. Nothing but sunshine out there today. Look for a light east breeze and high temperatures near 80. Mostly clear and comfortable tonight. The east breeze will die down with lows near 50. Another full day of sunshine for your Friday. Noticeably warmer with highs near 90. And then we are on a roll. Looks like sunshine Saturday through Tuesday with highs near 80. For WeatherWatch 12, I'm Chief Meteorologist Jeff Weller on Mix 96.
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12: For tonight, we will have lows in the mid to upper 40s, and it's going to be mostly clear with winds light and variable. For tomorrow, our high temperatures will be in the mid to upper 80s, and it will be mostly sunny. Another beautiful day. For tomorrow night, our low temperatures will be in the low 50s with partly cloudy skies. For Newswatch 12, I'm Anna Conrad on Mix 96.
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0: Teddy Swims, Mr. Know-It-All. Hey, it's Marconi. 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
5: For tonight, we will have lows in the mid to upper 40s, and it's going to be mostly clear with winds light and variable. For tomorrow, our high temperatures will be in the mid to upper 80s, and it will be mostly sunny. Another beautiful day. For tomorrow night, our low temperatures will be in the low 50s with partly cloudy skies. For Newswatch 12, I'm Anna Conrad on Mix 96.
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12: For tonight, we will have lows in the mid to upper 40s, and it's going to be mostly clear with winds light and variable. For tomorrow, our high temperatures will be in the mid to upper 80s, and it will be mostly sunny. Another beautiful day. For tomorrow night, our low temperatures will be in the low 50s with partly cloudy skies. For Newswatch 12, I'm Anna Conrad on Mix 96.
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0: Taylor Allison Swift, Elizabeth Taylor. Hey, it's Marconi. The bad news is there was a lot of turbulence on my flight. But the good news, my phone counted it as steps.
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2: weather. For tonight, we will have lows in the mid to upper 40s, and it's going to be mostly clear with winds light and variable. For tomorrow, our high temperatures will be in the mid to upper 80s, and it will be mostly sunny. Another beautiful day. For tomorrow night, our low temperatures will be in the low 50s with partly cloudy skies. For Newswatch 12, I'm Anna Conrad on Mix 96.
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14: For tonight, we will have lows in the mid to upper 40s, and it's going to be mostly clear with winds light and variable. For tomorrow, our high temperatures will be in the mid to upper 80s, and it will be mostly sunny. Another beautiful day. For tomorrow night, our low temperatures will

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6: Heartland Weather.
7: For tonight, we will have lows in the mid to upper 40s, and it's going to be mostly clear with winds light and variable. For tomorrow, our high temperatures will be in the mid to upper 80s, and it will be mostly sunny. Another beautiful day. For tomorrow night, our low temperatures will be in the low 50s with partly cloudy skies. For Newswatch 12, I'm Anna Conrad on Mix 96.
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1: 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Heartland
2: Weather. For tonight, we will have lows in the mid to upper 40s, and it's going to be mostly clear with winds light and variable. For tomorrow, our high temperatures will be in the mid to upper 80s, and it will be mostly sunny. Another beautiful day. For tomorrow night, our low temperatures will be in the low 50s with partly cloudy skies. For Newswatch 12, I'm Anna Conrad on Mix 96.
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0: The band Camino. Holly, hey, it's Marconi. 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
6: Heartland Weather.
7: For tonight, we will have lows in the mid to upper 40s, and it's going to be mostly clear with winds light and variable. For tomorrow, our high temperatures will be in the mid to upper 80s, and it will be mostly sunny. Another beautiful day. For tomorrow night, our low temperatures will be in the low 50s with partly cloudy skies. For Newswatch 12, I'm Anna Conrad on Mix 96.
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rattling your ground. Karma's on your scent like a bounty hunter. 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Sweet like justice, karma is a queen. 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Karma is the guy on the screen.

0: Post Malone, Morgan Wallen. That tie had some help, and I'm tied. Well, details emerging now. NASCAR superstar Kyle Busch, who passed away last Thursday suddenly, newly obtained death certificate revealed the racing legend had suffered from bacterial pneumonia for days to weeks before his death. The untreated pneumonia eventually progressed into sepsis, which is the body's extreme life-threatening response to an infection. Sad that that had to happen, for sure. A DNCE cake by the ocean. We'll play that next.
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8: Heartland weather. Partly cloudy and slightly humid today with high temperatures reaching for the mid-80s. Partly cloudy again tonight. The temperatures will bottom out in the mid-50s. Partly cloudy and cooler for the day on Saturday. High temperatures will reach for the

0: the mid-70s, and partly cloudy Sunday with highs in the low 80s. For Weather Watch 12, I'm meteorologist Stephen Biggs on Mix 96.
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0: That's Alec Warren. That is called Ordinary. I'm Todd. Well, some people say they can still remember things that happened decades ago with perfect clarity. A study found it's not how the brain works, apparently. Researchers discovered as more time passes, only the most meaningful elements of those experiences stick in our minds. It's natural for a person's memories to become less vibrant over time. At a certain point, only the main gist of a past event will eventually remain. I think that's probably true.
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6: Heartland weather. Partly cloudy and slightly humid today with high temperatures reaching for the mid-80s. Partly cloudy again tonight. The temperatures will bottom out in the mid-50s. Partly cloudy and cooler for the day on Saturday. High temperatures will reach for the mid-70s. And partly cloudy Sunday with highs in the low 80s. For Weather Watch 12, I'm meteorologist Devin Biggs on Mix 96.
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0: I'm with you, Grant. I absolutely agree with what you texted in to the show, which is 888-922-7234. There isn't a fun drought here, he says. You were bringing us news that there was a drought of fun.
1: Yeah, Americans said half of us are like, well, we haven't had any fun lately.
0: He says he has fun daily. I think it's more of a state of mind rather than what you're doing, and I absolutely agree.
1: Agreed.
0: Yeah, you can have fun doing anything.
1: You and I were in the parking lot one day, and I don't know why, but there was one of those carts like the big box store has,
0: yeah.
1: And you and I were taking turns pushing each other on the cart. I don't remember why we were doing that,
0: why not?
1: It was hysterical.
0: That's what I'm saying.
1: Here we are, grown adults, being ridiculous in a parking lot.
0: Yeah, I still do that with a cart into the home box store. If there's one, I'll take it from the parking lot and ride it all the way in.
1: Yes.
0: To the store.
1: Right.
0: Often with my 12-year-old inside the cart. So, yeah, that's how you have fun. Also, it sounds like you're having a rough time with those allergies, he says.
1: Yes, I know.
0: Take it from a guy who's been in the woods. He says, make tea from stinging nettle and ginger. It's amazing natural antihistamine and gets rid of nasal congestion.
1: So, I don't have nasal congestion. It's just the scratchiness in my throat because of...
0: Maybe that'll work as well. So,
1: what did he call it? Thistle?
0: Stinging nettle and ginger.
1: Stinging nettle?
0: Yeah. All right, just go out
1: your backyard.
0: Well, start pulling it in your backyard. It'll be fine.
1: If I have to forage for anything, I'm out.
0: Dandelion tea will work fine, too. Thank you, Grant. As always, we appreciate it. 888-922-7234 is how he texts. You can, too. Here's news.
2: The Roundup with Ashley Page.
1: Well, remember when you were younger and used to laugh at older people's habits? Well, the joke's on you. As we age, we take on the habits that we used to mock. In addition to staying home on the weekends, people also start to feel happy when plans are unexpectedly canceled, going to bed earlier, getting excited about new household appliances and items, and watching the weather forecasts all the time. If that's the case, then I've been old since I'm 25.
0: Oh,
1: I've loved all these things.
0: Yeah. By the way, there's big news in our house.

0: Really?
1: Of which, there's
0: a new appliance?
1: Little bit of excitement because there is a new dryer heading our way. It broke for the third time, and I said, you know what? I could fix it, or I could just cut my losses and get a new one.
0: So, what do you mean the third time? You mean the 300th time?
1: Whatever. It's enough times where I'm like, okay, I could fix it and probably will save me money, or in the long run, I could save money by just buying a newer one.
0: Because your time is valuable and you're spending hours.
1: Is it really,
0: on that
1: though?
0: Thing.
1: I mean, is my time really that valuable? I don't think so. Anyway.
0: Yeah, but we do. We get excited about all the new appliances, and I'm happy for you.
1: Okay.
0: So, American Airlines has chosen SpaceX's Starlink for its in-flight Wi-Fi on more than 500 narrow-body aircraft starting next year. Starlink is widely regarded as the world's most advanced satellite to deliver broadband internet capable of supporting seamless in-flight streaming, online gaming, collaborative meetings, and all kinds of other stuff. And we're going to talk about Wi-Fi and streaming in a little bit. So Ted Danson and Elizabeth Banks star as father and daughter in a new half-hour comedy series for Apple TV. The series follows Heidi, played by Banks, as she navigates life after a messy divorce while simultaneously managing her father, played by Danson's, escapades at his retirement community. No word yet on a release date. And that's your news.
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8: Mostly sunny and beautiful today with high temperatures reaching for the upper 70s. We'll then be under a mostly clear sky tonight. Low temperatures will fall into the upper 40s. Partly cloudy and warm for the day on Friday. It will be humid with high temperatures reaching for the upper 80s. And partly cloudy Friday night with lows in the mid 50s. For Weather Watch 12, I'm your oldest Devin Biggs on Mix 96.
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0: Welcome in, everybody. Here it is, day 29 of May for 2026.
1: You've got to be kidding me.
0: It's day 149. There are 216 days left. And Monday, I'm just saying, maybe, might be somebody's birthday around here.
1: I know. It's a brand new month, and it's your birthday.
0: Anyway, who's got birthdays today? We're going to tell you. Danny Elfman, the composer, also from Oingo Boingo, is now 73 years old. LaToya Jackson, one of the Jackson family, is 70 years old. Ted Levine is celebrating a birthday today.
2: Rubs the lotion on its skin or else it gets the hose again.
0: Ted Levine, one of the most frightening characters in film.
1: Ever. And he's been in other things, but but doesn't matter. That's what everybody thinks of.
0: Monk, Big Sky, lots of things. Anyway, he's 69 years old. Rupert Everett is 67. Annette Bening is 68. I had a crush on her when she was in the Mickey Mouse Club. Lisa Welchel. From also the Facts of Life.
1: Facts of Life, yeah.
0: 63 years old. Melissa Etheridge is 65. Melanie Brown, Scary Spice, 51. Michael T. Williamson, Bubba Gump, is now 69 years old. And Riley Keough is 37. That's Elvis's granddaughter. Mm-hmm. It happened on this date in history in 1856 during a speech in Bloomington, Illinois. Abraham Lincoln said, "You can fool some of the people some of the time. All of the people, some of the time, but you can't fool all of the people, all of the time."
1: Yeah, it's a great quote. I mean, that's awesome.
0: But it sure seems like people try still to try and fool people all the time.
1: Listen, if they've been doing it since the beginning of time.
0: In 1886, chemist John Pemberton placed his first advertisement for Coca-Cola in the Atlanta Journal.
1: Different formula than we have now.
0: Maybe just a little additive in there.
1: Man, you got that house clean fast.
0: There was vim and vigor and pep in your step from that drink. In 1912, the Ladies' Home Journal.

0: Journal fired 15 women employees. They were doing the turkey trot during their lunch hour.
1: Ooh.
0: Can you imagine the gall those women had to do the turkey trot during lunch? In 1919, Charles Streit patented the pop-up toaster. In 2004, a memorial to America's World War II veterans finally came about, dedicated in Washington. Special events for today. Biscuit Day is today. End of the Middle Ages. Finally, we get around to it today for some reason.
1: Wow, this is when we celebrate that?
0: Interesting. European Neighbors Day, Heat Awareness Day, International Coq à Vin Day is today. International Day of the United Nations Peacekeepers, Learn About Composting Day, Paperclip Day, and Put a Pillow in Your Fridge Day. Now, I would save that for later on in August or somewhere.
1: Oh, I'm starting
0: really
1: now.
0: Warm. So, if you have a birthday and a special event just like me on Monday, why don't you tell us when yours is? And you can text it to 888-922-7234.
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3: They entered as kids. They're leaving as young adults. We're talking about the graduating seniors at Northland Pines High School. Pines will be holding its graduation ceremony on Sunday. School district administrator Scott Foster will participate.
4: It is a celebration.
3: Well, let's talk tourism in Vilas County. The weather is terrific, and that helps draw tourists here from other parts of the state and other states.
5: We really have a lot of tourism in these counties.
3: Colette Sorgel, who promotes tourism for Vilas County. Well, you know the old line, what goes around comes around. It can apply to politics. Sometimes a minority party becomes the majority party and vice versa. In Wisconsin, Democrats have been outnumbered in the legislature for many years, but the November elections could see them taking control of the Assembly and the Senate.
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14: Heartland Weather. Partly cloudy and slightly humid today with high temperatures reaching for the mid-80s. Partly cloudy again tonight. Low temperatures will bottom out in the mid-50s. Partly cloudy and cooler for the day on Saturday. High temperatures will reach for the mid-70s.

0: 70s and partly cloudy Sunday with highs in the low 80s. For Weather Watch 12, I'm meteorologist Evan Biggs on Mix 96.
1: The best way to spend your day is here.

0: So the unofficial kickoff to summer took place. People were out there grilling. I smelled lots of great charcoal burning in the neighborhood, which was great. And yes, I do love the smell of the charcoal fluid and the charcoals themselves.
1: Yeah.
0: But we have a gas grill. But anyway, so the summer foods are out officially.
1: Yeah.
0: And I've still never done the thing that people are still screaming about. And I'm just like, the barbecued watermelon. I know it's a thing
1: it's
0: now.
1: It's so good.
0: And I'm just
1: not just a thing now. It's been a thing for a long time.
0: I understand. But watermelon, again, I can tolerate it.
1: Yeah.
0: I don't crave it like other people do for summertime. So.
1: And you don't have to grill it. But, I mean, it is really good grilled. So are like peaches and stuff like that with a little balsamic glaze. Oh, but watermelon for me, I mean, that's just summer food. And cucumber salads and, you know, lemonade. You know, I like lemonade, but in the summertime, there's something about lemonade in the summertime that's just so good.
0: Yeah.
1: But are there foods? Because I remember growing up, and I've actually got a girlfriend of mine from Spain, and she loves gazpacho. Mm. And growing up, we used to eat something. Was that beet soup? It was
0: borscht?
1: No, borscht is warm. We used to have that in the wintertime.
0: Yeah.
1: Halotinic or chalotinic, I don't know. My family wasn't from this country, so they would, whatever they made, I don't know what it was. But my girlfriend loves gazpacho, and there's something interesting about cold soup, but different parts of the world love stuff. What about you?
0: Oh, it's got to be corn on the cob, for sure. In fact,
1: we
0: would go visit my cousins in Indiana. And again, coming from South Florida, what do I know? I didn't know any of this, but actually saw farmland with actual corn rows. Acres, hundreds of acres, like, wow, an actual cornfield.
1: That's where it comes from.
0: Exactly. And fresh, I mean, fresh off the stalk, corn on the cob.
1: Yeah.
0: Man, that was good stuff. Tomatoes also, especially, were grown right around then.
1: Yeah, tomato salad's really good as well.
0: Yeah.
1: So for you guys, if you had to put, like, some of your top summer favorite foods, what would you put on that list?
0: 888-9-AB-RADIO.
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0: Thanks, Katie. We see you've texted into the show. It's 888-922-7234. Talk about learning a new language. She wished she had studied more in school because her whole factory speaks Spanish. And there's Katie perhaps grappling with the language.
1: It's never too late to learn, though. It's just harder as an adult.
0: I've never really bought into the old dog, new tricks kind of thing. I mean, it's if you study hard enough, I think you can. And if there's a desire to, I think you can learn it.
1: I just think it's easier when it like a prepubescent thing. Mm. I think it's easier to learn and the dialect. Yeah, I don't know.
0: All right. If I had the time, I'd still want to learn like the bass, but I don't have the time for it. But anyway. anyway, thanks for getting in touch, Katie. It's 888-922-7234. And let's get to news.
2: The Roundup with Ashley Page.
1: Well, you'd mentioned earlier in special events, I think, that it was Cool Your Pillow Day or something.
0: Yeah. Mm-hmm.
1: Well, when the weather's hot and you can't sleep at night, there's a couple of things to remember.

0: Couple of tips for you. Keeping your curtains and blinds closed during the day. I know it makes it feel really heavy and dark inside the house all the time, but it really does help, especially at night. Switching to thinner, breathable sheets. If you have a ceiling fan, make sure it's in summer mode, meaning that it's spinning counterclockwise. And also, if you have a floor or pedestal fan, angle it up towards the opposite wall, and that forces the hot air up. So if you are behind on paying your child support, don't plan on leaving the country anytime soon. The State Department is preparing to revoke passports belonging to American parents owing significant amounts of unpaid child support, preventing them from traveling internationally until you settle that debt. So writer-producer David E. Kelley is adapting Mike O'Connelly's novel Nightshade as an HBO Max series. Deadline.com said the first season is expected to include 15 episodes and will follow former L.A. County Sheriff's Detective as he transitions to the low-crime Catalina Island. No casting has been announced, but they know it's going to be called Welcome to Catalina. And that's your news.
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3: Heartland Weather. Partly cloudy and slightly humid today with high temperatures reaching for the mid-80s. Partly cloudy again tonight. The temperatures will bottom out in the mid-50s. Partly cloudy and cooler for the day on Saturday. High temperatures will reach for the mid-70s. And partly cloudy Sunday with highs in the low 80s. For Weather Watch 12, I'm meteorologist Devin Biggs on Mix 96.
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0: Game time, we'd like for you to noodle something here as we step into the mind trap today. It's kind of a short question, but it may take you a little bit of effort to do this one. Well, let's find out. How would you rearrange the letters? And if you got your pad there, go ahead and jot this down. How would you rearrange the letters in the words new door? New door.
1: N-E-W-D-O-O-R.
0: To make one word. Note, there is only one correct answer.
1: Really?
0: Yeah. Hmm. So you're taking new door to make one word. I guess I could give you some spelling music.
1: Oh, I think you're going to have to.
0: A little bit of this. Yeah, so it's kind of a...
1: What would it start with? That will help me a lot, I think.
0: I can't spoon feed you every single answer. I mean, it's bad enough with the music quizzes, but...
1: You can, you just don't.
0: No! I say that you can figure this one out. It says, once again, how would you rearrange the letters in the words new door to make one word?
1: One word?
0: There is only one correct answer.
1: So how would I use this word? Is it something that I, is it another object, like a door?
0: I wish I could tell you all these things.
1: Well, you can. You actually can.
0: No, but I prefer not to and choose not to because that would ruin the whole point of the game and people that you can be playing along in this. Again, Mind Trap is always the game that it encourages you to think a little outside the box.
1: Okay, so I'm thinking ownered? Someone ownered that? No, they didn't own it?
0: No. If I read it to you again, maybe with some emphasis.
1: Okay, put some emphasis, put some stank on it.
0: How would you rearrange the letters in the words new door to make one word?
1: Oh, one word. Is that it? Is that one word? Is one word?
0: That's what it means. I wasn't sure that you even understood what you were saying to me, but yes, one word is you spell from new door. Anyway, it's just a little,
1: I thought one word would then be two words.
0: Well, it is, but they're saying, it gave you the answer right here. It said to make one word. Anyway.
1: I was thinking one word, see?
0: I know. Literal versus outside the box thinking. I get it.
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3: They entered as kids. They're leaving as young adults. We're talking about the graduating seniors at Northland Pines High School. Pines will be holding its graduation ceremony on Sunday. School district administrator Scott Foster will participate.
4: It is a celebration.
3: Well, let's talk tourism in Vilas County. The weather is terrific, and that helps draw tourists here from other parts of the state and other states.
5: We really have a lot of tourism in these towns.
3: Colette Sorgel, who promotes tourism for Vilas County. Well, you know the old line, what goes around comes around. It can apply to politics. Sometimes a minority party becomes the majority party and vice versa. In Wisconsin, Democrats have been outnumbered in the legislature for many years, but the November elections could see them taking control of the Assembly and the Senate.
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6: Heartland Weather. Partly cloudy and slightly humid today with high temperatures reaching for the mid-80s. Partly cloudy again tonight. The temperatures will bottom out in the mid-50s. Partly cloudy and cooler for the day on Saturday. High temperatures will reach for the mid-70s. And partly cloudy Sunday with highs in the low 80s. For Weather Watch 12, I'm meteorologist Devin Biggs on Mix 96.
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0: Well, I know, look, it's the world we live in, right? And what are you going to do? But now there's, I think it's United, you said, has finally inked a deal with Starlink to provide Wi-Fi for some of their medium body jets, which
1: what's well, American, but a bunch of them are going to be going this way.
0: Yeah.
1: They're, you know, one does it and everyone else is like, oh,
0: it's one of those things where I don't need to be connected for my flights. If I need to be on my device, which I probably will be, I always download ahead of time so I can just play while I'm on the plane. I don't need to do it. But because usually the fees, they're a little pricey to have Wi-Fi on board.
1: They can be. And I mean, it used to be with planes that they had the little infotainment, the little screen.
0: Yeah.
1: But they're not doing that now anymore because everyone's got a iPad or a phone or something like that. Hmm. And they said, you know, it's a lot for a lot of us, we just don't want to be bored for something like that. But there are a lot of people who, you know, like brides, won't book venues unless it's got good Wi-Fi. People won't go to resorts or hotels with their family, like a summer staycation thing.
0: I just prefer not to be trapped by that kind of.
1: I see the validity to it, though. I mean, buying a house, like if you buy a house, you want to know what kind of Wi-Fi is available, don't you? I mean, I think that's important.
0: You mean internet? Who can provide internet for? Yeah,
1: right.
0: Okay.
1: I think that one's important, at least.
0: To buy a house or not? No, but okay. I understand. Yes, it's important if you want to know if it's available in the area. Otherwise, you would get a Starlink out in the hinterlands of nowhere.
1: Right.
0: So it's so available wherever you go is the short answer. But
1: I definitely could see if, in fact, a lot of the resorts and stuff, one of the first things that they're saying is saying, you know, high speed or fiber optic, internet so that people know stuff's high speed and they're getting more bookings because

0: they know that they'll be able to be connected. So for you guys, does it make a difference on a venue or a flight or if you're buying a house or whatever it is that you've got access to lots of Wi-Fi all the time?
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11: Heartland Weather. Partly cloudy and slightly humid today with high temperatures reaching for the mid-80s. Partly cloudy again tonight. The temperatures will bottom out in the mid-50s. Partly cloudy and cooler for the day on Saturday. High temperatures will reach for the mid-70s. And partly cloudy Sunday with highs in the low 80s. For Weather Watch 12, I'm meteorologist Evan Biggs on Mix 96.
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0: Well, I was hoping this would be the case because yesterday we played a partial voicemail that got a little garbled. And I said it started off great. And then she called again to fill us in with what we missed.
1: Okay.
0: Here's what she said.
2: This is Ellen again. And

0: I love your show, as I said before, and I love you remind me of when I was growing up, because the mentoring that you do together, it's just so wonderful. Thanks for the good job. And by the way, it's my birthday today. I turned 70, and nobody ever thought I would live to be over 18. So anyway, at 10 o'clock, I turned 70. Have a great one.
1: So this from today or yesterday or when? But I don't know. Ellen, thank you for getting back in touch with us after the garbled connection. But yeah, she loves the show, and it reminds her of her growing up, so... Old school fun radio. That's what we're doing.
2: Absolutely. And we need to sing her our birthday song.
1: This is your birthday song.
2: It isn't very long.
1: Yeah. So there you go. Thank you, Ellen. And happy birthday. If you want to get in touch, you can too. The voicemail, the text, it's all the same. It's 888-922-7234. Here's news.
3: The Roundup with Ashley Page.
2: Well, if you remember when you were younger and used to laugh at older people's habits, well, the joke's on you. As we age, we take on the habits that we used to mock. In addition to staying home on the weekend, people also said they start feeling happy when plans are unexpectedly canceled. We start to go to bed earlier. We get excited about new household items and appliances. As a matter of fact, you just bought a dryer the other day. Yep. It's on its way.
1: Mm-hmm.
2: And we love to watch weather forecasts. So apparently I've been older since I'm 25 because I've loved all this stuff since then. So American Airlines has chosen SpaceX's Starlink for their in-flight Wi-Fi on more than 500 narrow-body aircraft starting early next year. No word yet on how that's going to affect the prices, if it is at all. Mm. But Starlink is widely regarded as the world's most advanced satellite to deliver broadband internet capable of really seamless in-flight streaming and all the stuff you need. Well, Kevin Nealon may be one of the funniest people on the planet, but he's playing it straight in his next horror comedy. It's called Mermaid. Nealon plays Keith, a wealthy Florida man patiently dealing with an addict ex-boyfriend of his current wife, who is keeping a dying mermaid in his bathtub because he's lonely. Mermaid co-stars Robert Patrick, Kirk Fox, Tom Arnold, and Kevin Dunn. It's available across all major video on-demand platforms, including Amazon Video, Apple TV, and Fandango at home. And that's your news.
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6: Heartland Weather. Partly cloudy and slightly humid today with high temperatures reaching for the mid-80s. Partly cloudy again tonight. The temperatures will bottom out in the mid-50s. Partly cloudy and cooler for the day on Saturday. High temperatures will reach for the mid-70s. And partly cloudy Sunday with highs in the low 80s. For Weather Watch 12, I'm Daryl Stephen Biggs on Mix 96.
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0: passage of time. Let's discuss it. In fact, let's play a game around the passage of time, because I was listening to a certain countdown show from Once Upon a Time, Casey Kasem, and they were playing the hits, and I was like, I cannot believe these songs are 50 years old. But that's exactly what we're doing, playing songs from the year 1976. You have to identify these songs. I think they're all pretty much right at the beginning of the song, so...
1: So let's, I just get a couple of seconds of each song?
0: Let's drop the needle on the first few seconds of these songs. Here, try this one. I mean, come on.
1: Boston.
0: First album I ever bought. What's the name of that song?
1: More Than a Feeling.
0: Yes, exactly. 50 years old already. Wow. All right, let's try this one. That's all you
1: get.
0: Oh,
1: yeah, yeah. That's Steve Miller Band.
0: Yeah.
1: What's the name of the song, though? Not Jet Airliner.
0: No.
1: I've seen them in concert, too.
0: Yeah. Okay. The one of the only songs, if not the only song, that rhymes El Paso with hassle.
1: I just wanted the clapping.
0: Yeah, right. What's the name of that song?
1: It's on the tip of my tongue.
0: Okay.
1: Yeah. Nope. I know. Just move on. Move on.
0: Go take the money.
1: Money and run. Take the money and run.
0: Take the money and run. Yeah, exactly. All right. Let's try this one. Yeah.
1: Boys Are Back in Town. Thin Lizzy.
0: Yes. Exactly correct. All right. Let's try another. 50 years old.
1: Okay.
0: Yeah.
1: Manfred Mann. My sister used to love this song.
0: Yeah.
1: Blinded by the Light.
0: Yes. Bruce Springsteen's song, redone by them.
1: Mm-hmm.
0: Deuce. Deuce.
1: Deuce.
0: That's all I need
1: to
0: just...
1: Wrapped up like a deuce.
0: Deuce. That's it.
1: It's not what we used to
0: revved
1: sing.
0: Up like

0: a deuce. Yes. Okay. All right. And then finally, 50-year-old song. What is this one right here?
1: Yeah, Breaker 1-9. This here's a rubber duck. You got a copy on me,
0: Pigpen. Come on.
2: I'm only going to allow this because your birthday's on Monday.
0: Yes.
2: Convoy.
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6: They entered as kids. They're leaving as young adults. We're talking about the graduating seniors at Northland Pines High School. Pines will be holding its graduation ceremony on Sunday. School district administrator Scott Foster will participate.
7: It is a celebration.
6: Well, let's talk tourism in Vilas County. The weather is terrific, and that helps draw tourists here from other parts of the state and other states.
8: We really have a lot of tourism in these towns.
6: Colette Sorgel, who promotes tourism for Vilas County. Well, you know the old line, what goes around comes around. It can apply to politics. Sometimes a minority party becomes the majority party and vice versa. In Wisconsin, Democrats have been outnumbered in the legislature for many years, but the November elections could see them taking control of the Assembly and the Senate.
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16: Heartland Weather. Partly cloudy and slightly humid today with high temperatures reaching for the mid-80s. Partly cloudy again tonight. The temperatures will bottom out in the mid-50s. Partly cloudy and cooler for the day on Saturday. High temperatures will reach for the mid-70s. And partly cloudy Sunday with highs in a low

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0: Well, between the two of us, one of us has dipped a bunion back into the dating world.
1: Yeah.
0: I won't. Yeah. I'll let you guess who that is.
1: But well, since you're married, it would be pretty bad if you were doing
0: it. Well, it would be. So that's what I'm saying. I have not, but you say that there's, it's a different world is what you're saying.
1: Basically. Oh, absolutely. Well, and it's interesting because, especially because we've not had like technically a real job, you know, in that regard. So yeah. A lot of times when you meet somebody, you're like, hey, what do you do? And so I kind of skirt it a little bit.
0: Radio? You know? Radio's still around? What do you mean you work in radio?
1: not for me, though. I mean, I try, whatever. But there's a funny story because there was a woman who said she was completely blindsided. I mean, and there are people that go out with people just specifically because of their job.
0: Yeah.
1: But I've never had anyone go, you're a radio DJ? I'm not going out with you. But what if their parents didn't like your job? Like, what if you were dating your wife and they were like, he does what for, he works at a theme park? Wow. I mean, it could be kind of an issue, right? Mm. So this woman said that she was blindsided. She, great career. She's been dating this guy for a little while. She's a PhD. Mm-hmm. So she's not a medical doctor, but she's a doctor.
0: Yeah.
1: And apparently recently, the boyfriend was like, listen, I know that you're a doctor, but apparently my parents don't think that you're a doctor, like enough of a doctor. If you don't have a PhD, if you're not like an actual medical doctor or a lawyer, I can't continue this relationship.
0: Wow.
1: And I thought, that's terrible. I mean, I don't know that anybody would not go out with us because of our jobs, but I don't know that I would put too much weight on what someone's parents thought about my job.
0: It is a thing, obviously, about the earning potential and that kind of stuff, but I've never once ever run into that issue of like, you're where? You work where?
1: Did your in-laws be like, he does what for a living?
0: No, they didn't know. They didn't care that, you know, I've had enough success in it where they go, okay, well, at least he's, you know, not homeless.
1: He can pay the bills.
0: Yeah, pay the bills. So that was a good sign, I think, for their daughter. So
1: what about you guys? Have you ever gone out with someone because of their job or specifically not? Or have you had that done to you?
0: 888-922-7234.
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0: Thank you, John S., for your voicemail, 888-922-7234. John said this.
1: I was listening to your show this morning, and once again, there's the little questions on there that are asked that most normal human beings don't know the answer to. Granted, I guess as Americans, we should know who the fifth president was. Those questions just seem to be awfully, awfully difficult, and I noticed that it seems to be Ashley that gets to try to answer all these difficult questions. I think that's a little bit unfair.
2: Yeah.
1: But that's, I guess, the way things go. Hope you guys are having a blessed day.
0: Bye. Yeah. Okay. John, we've tried it the other way. In fact, from we've started doing this show, you would ask me questions.
2: It's not fun when you know the answers.
0: Well, guess what? Here we are, a decade into the show. I ask you questions you don't know the answers to. So you got your wish, madam.
2: I didn't get my wish. That's why you do it, though, because you're like, yeah, you've seen me.
0: Because you said early on, it's not fun when you know the answers. So, okay. John, I'm just telling you, this is what the natural outcome of this is.
2: Well, I appreciate that, John.
0: Anyway.
2: It is hard.
0: Thank you,
2: John.
0: It's
2: not fun for me. It might be fun for the listeners, but when you know all the answers, we're just going to plow through cards if you know all the answers.
0: Well, so I know the answers. Anyway, that's why we do it, John S. Thank you for leaving a message. 888-922-7234. All right, here's news.
3: The Roundup with Ashley Page.
2: So when the weather's hot and you can't sleep at night, here's a couple of tips to remember. Keep those curtains and blinds closed during the day. Switch to thinner, breathable sheets. If you have a ceiling fan, make sure it's in summer mode. There's a little button where you can put it up to the top. That means it should then start to spin counterclockwise.
0: And draw the cold air up.
2: And if you have a pedestal fan, angle it up towards the opposite wall, and then those two fans will definitely keep you cool.
0: Yeah.
2: So if you are behind on paying child support, don't plan on leaving the country anytime soon. The State Department is preparing to revoke passports belonging to American parents who owe significant amounts of unpaid child support, and you won't be able to leave till that's settled.
0: Hmm.
2: So Marvel Studios has expanded its Avengers Doomsday cast to include Matilda Firth, known for her role in Disney's Disenchanted. No confirmation on her role yet, but it's being speculated that she may appear as Valeria Richards, Dr. Doom's goddaughter in the comics. The film comes out in December, has a huge cast. Returning Avengers, a new Fantastic Four cast, the X-Men alumni, headlined by Robert Downey Jr. as Dr. Doom. And that's your news.
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11: Heartland Weather. Partly cloudy and slightly humid today with high temperatures reaching for the mid-80s. Partly cloudy again tonight. The temperatures will bottom out in the mid-50s. Partly cloudy and cooler for the day on Saturday. High temperatures will reach for the mid-70s. And partly cloudy Sunday with highs in the low 80s. For Weather Watch 12, I'm Darrell Stephen Biggs on Mix 96.
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0: Game time. It's part two, actually, of something we did earlier. We were playing songs since I was digging some playlists from 50 years ago, which was just like, it's not possible. How about songs from 40 years ago? Okay. Even that's just like, that's ridiculous. These songs are 40 years old. They're still just as good as the day we first heard them. Identify these for us, please, starting here. I mean, that's...
1: Mr.
0: Yeah.
1: I think that's the Cure. That's Cure, isn't it?
0: No.
1: Mm-mm. No?
0: It's a big breakout hit.
1: What
0: was the name of that song? Mr.'s big breakout hit from 1986.
1: Broken Wings.
0: Yes. These broken wings. Exactly.
1: Okay.
0: Again, 40 years old. You're like,
1: I know. You have to keep rubbing that in, but
0: I
1: get it.
0: All right. What song is this? I'll let it play a little bit more.
1: Oh, I know it. I know
0: okay.
1: it.
0: Okay. What is it?
1: Breakout Swing Out Sister.
0: Oh.
1: Swing Out.
0: Yes. Swing Out Sister Breakout. I thought some of these might be harder for you, but let's try this one.
1: Morris Day in the time?
0: No, but this was, I believe, playing in the fraternity during the parties. That's
1: it
0: all.
1: Was?
0: Yeah.
1: Can I hear that one more time?
0: Sure.

0: I think I know this one.
1: Yeah.
0: And everybody used to say, word up.
1: Yes. Exactly. Cameo. Word up.
0: Cameo.
1: Exactly
0: cameo.
1: Correct. Okay. All right. Okay. What's this one? 40 years
0: wait,
1: old.
0: I can't wait, but I don't.
1: Exactly. New
0: no,
1: shoes.
0: Salt, pepper.
1: New shoes. I can't wait. All right. And then finally, what is this one?
0: I loved this song.
1: Oh, I couldn't stand this song.
0: Oh, I loved this.
1: My first radio job, I was playing this everywhere. It was a lot of rock and roll tunes, and then this came on. I was like, are you kidding me? This doesn't belong here.
0: You don't like the Cutting Crew?
1: No.
0: I died in your arms.
1: I did not like that song at the time. Yeah.
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3: They entered as kids. They're leaving as young adults. We're talking about the graduating seniors at Northland Pines High School. Pines will be holding its graduation ceremony on Sunday. School district administrator Scott Foster will participate.
4: It is a celebration.
3: Well, let's talk tourism in Vilas County. The weather is terrific, and that helps draw tourists here from other parts of the state and other states.
5: We really have a lot of tourism in these counties.
3: Colette Sorgel, who promotes tourism for Vilas County. Well, you know the old line, what goes around comes around. It can apply to politics. Sometimes a minority party becomes the majority party and vice versa. In Wisconsin, Democrats have been outnumbered in the legislature for many years, but the November elections could see them taking control of the Assembly and the Senate.
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13: Heartland Weather. Partly cloudy and slightly humid today with high temperatures reaching for the mid-80s. Partly cloudy again tonight. Low temperatures will bottom out in the mid-50s. Partly cloudy and cooler for the day on Saturday. High temperatures will reach for the mid-70s. And partly cloudy Sunday with highs in the low 80s. For Weather Watch 12, I'm Daryl Stephen Biggs on Mix 96.
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0: Fun fact time here on the show, bringing you tidbits that coincide here on the 29th. Today, in celebration of the humble little invention that's, boy, where would we be without it? National Paper Clip Day is today.
1: Exactly. I mean, it's actually been around for like two centuries. They think the Egyptians kind of invented them to keep their papyri together, which is paper. So it was like a little bent wire thing. But the actual patent, the first patent for it, went to Samuel Fay in 1867. And the intent was to attach tickets to fabric. So I don't know if he was a dry cleaner. I don't know what his thing was. Or maybe a tailor or a haberdasher kind of guy. Yeah. But since then, 50 others have received patents for their versions of the paperclip. Wow. I didn't even realize there were that many versions of a paperclip. But a lot of the story with the different versions actually can be traced back to German occupation of Norway. Students in Oslo started to wear the paperclip kind of as a non-violent symbol of the resistance. And today there's actually an American documentary that is fabulous called, I think it's called The Paperclips Project. And it started as a project at a middle school in Tennessee. And I'm telling you, it is one of the best documentaries I think I've ever seen. So our humble little paperclip gets its own day today.
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3: Heartland Weather.
4: Partly cloudy and slightly humid today with high temperatures reaching for the mid-80s. Partly cloudy again tonight. The temperatures will bottom out in the mid-50s. Partly cloudy and cooler for the day on Saturday. High temperatures will reach for the mid-70s. And partly cloudy Sunday with highs in the low 80s. For Weather Watch 12, I'm meteorologist Devin Biggs on Mix 96.
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0: Olivia Dean is all over the place. You gotta love it. That's new music with her and Sam Fender called Rein Me In. How's it going? It's Molly J. Well, when a photo of Bebe Rexha at the American Music Awards started circulating on social media, the conversation quickly turned on how quote-unquote different she looked compared to years past. Screenshots, side-by-sides, unsolicited opinions began to pile up, and so often, as they do for women in the public eye, but she was smart, and she redirected the entire conversation when she was asked about it, saying, "My thought is my new album, Dirty Blonde, is out on June 12th. You gotta love it. You know what? Can we just stop the body shaming already? Everybody looks different. Let's just accept it already.
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3: Heartland Weather. Partly cloudy and slightly humid today with high temperatures reaching for the mid-80s. Partly cloudy again tonight. The temperatures will bottom out in the mid-50s. Partly cloudy and cooler for the day on Saturday. High temperatures will reach for the mid-70s. And partly cloudy Sunday with highs in the low 80s. For Weather Watch 12, I'm Daryl Stephen Biggs on Mix 96.
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10: Heartland Weather. Partly cloudy and slightly humid today with high temperatures reaching for the mid-80s. Partly cloudy again tonight. The temperatures will bottom out in the mid-50s. Partly cloudy and cooler for the day on Saturday. High temperatures will reach for the mid-70s. And partly cloudy Sunday with highs in the low 80s. For Weather Watch 12, I'm meteorologist Evan Biggs on Mix 96.
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0: Heat Waves with Glass Animals. It's Molly J. Well, coming up on Sunday, if you are a fan of Eddie Murphy, there is a tribute to Eddie Murphy airing on Netflix. It's a special that honors one of the most influential and beloved figures in film, celebrating a career that has redefined comedy and left a lasting impact on global audiences. You'll see speeches from Belle Aykroyd on behalf of her father, Dan Aykroyd, Bill Burr, Dave Chappelle, Arsenio Hall, Kevin Hart. Spike Lee will be presenting the award, and you'll get a performance from Jennifer Hudson. So, gotta love this. If you're a fan of Eddie Murphy, tune in to Netflix on Sunday for a tribute to Eddie.
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7: Heartland Weather. Partly cloudy and slightly humid today with high temperatures reaching for the mid-80s. Partly cloudy again tonight. The temperatures will bottom out in the mid-50s. Partly cloudy and cooler for the day on Saturday. High temperatures will reach for the mid-70s. And partly cloudy Sunday with highs in the low 80s. For Weather Watch 12, I'm Darrell Stephen Biggs on Mix 96.
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0: Happy Friday. One Republic's latest, Need Your Love. Well, remember a couple of years ago, there was more or less a planned attack at a Taylor Swift concert out in Vienna. Well, an Austrian court has found a 20-year-old man guilty of planning that attack. The plot targeted attendees with knives and homemade explosives, and although authorities stopped the plan, Swift's three concerts in August 2024 were canceled. The man reportedly became just insanely popular online, aligning with ISIS and attempting to acquire weapons and assemble bombs using instruction from the ISIS video. Crazy, crazy stuff. They caught him. Thankfully, nothing ever happened, but still a scary moment in Taylor Swift's lives or any fan of Taylor Swift that was attending the concert.
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4: Heartland Weather. Partly cloudy and slightly humid today with high temperatures reaching for the mid-80s. Partly cloudy again tonight. The temperatures will bottom out in the mid-50s. Partly cloudy and cooler for the day on Saturday. High temperatures will reach for the mid-70s. And partly cloudy Sunday with highs in the low 80s. For Weather Watch 12, I'm meteorologist Evan Biggs on Mix 96.
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0: Have you ever gone to like a Costco or a BJ's or a Sam's Club, you know, where you get these items in like bulk? Threads is hysterical. Somebody brought this up saying that like they bought tinfoil, like 100,000 square foot roll of tinfoil that they purchased in Costco back in June of 2011, and they finally used it up. So they're excited to start a new journey with a new roll. We've all been there, right? The only thing that seems to go like flying through my house when I buy it in bulk like that is the toilet paper. Like, I don't know what my kids do with this toilet paper.
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18: For tonight, we will have lows in the mid to upper 40s, and it's going to be mostly clear with winds light and variable. For tomorrow, our high temperatures will be in the mid to upper 80s, and it will be mostly sunny, another beautiful day. For tomorrow night, our low temperatures will be in the low 50s with partly cloudy skies. For Newswatch 12, I'm Anna Conrad on Mix 96.
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5: Heartland Weather.
6: For tonight, we will have lows in the mid to upper 40s, and it's going to be mostly clear with winds light and variable. For tomorrow, our high temperatures will be in the mid to upper 80s, and it will be mostly sunny. Another beautiful day. For tomorrow night, our low temperatures will be in the low 50s with partly cloudy skies. For Newswatch 12, I'm Anna Conrad on Mix 96.
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1: Madonna and Sabrina Carpenter, it's Bring Your Love. And I'll be honest, I have kind of been avoiding seeing the dentist because it's just insanely priced to get anything done, right? Even from like a simple cleaning to like a root canal. Now I'm finding that I'm not alone because they're saying that an increasing number of Americans travel to Mexico to have their dental work done at like substantially lower prices. I mean, think about it. Nothing says vacation quite like a root canal.
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3: Heartland Weather.
4: Partly cloudy and slightly humid today with high temperatures reaching for the mid-80s. Partly cloudy again tonight. The temperatures will bottom out in the mid-50s. Partly cloudy and cooler for the day on Saturday. High temperatures will reach for the mid-70s. And partly cloudy Sunday with highs in the low 80s. For Weather Watch 12, I'm meteorologist Devin Biggs on Mix 96.
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0: 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This is something that I really wish I knew more of because it's so beneficial to our environment and it's just a way to not waste food. And chances are you're wasting several pounds of food in your house each week. 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That's your mission for today. 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

0: 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Heartland
1: weather. Partly cloudy and slightly humid today with high temperatures reaching for the mid-80s. Partly cloudy again tonight. The temperatures will bottom out in the mid-50s. Partly cloudy and cooler for the day on Saturday. High temperatures will reach for the mid-70s. And partly cloudy Sunday with highs in the low 80s. For Weather Watch 12, I'm your oldest Evan Biggs on Mix 96.
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2: 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Welcome to the Impossible Question on The Jeremy Show. 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
2: Heartland weather.
3: Partly cloudy and slightly humid today with high temperatures reaching for the mid-80s. Partly cloudy again tonight. The temperatures will bottom out in the mid-50s. Partly cloudy and cooler for the day on Saturday. High temperatures will reach for the mid-70s. And partly cloudy Sunday with highs in the low 80s. For Weather Watch 12, I'm your oldest Devin Biggs on Mix 96.
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9: Heartland Weather. Partly cloudy and slightly humid today with high temperatures reaching for the mid-80s. Partly cloudy again tonight. The temperatures will bottom out in the mid-50s. Partly cloudy and cooler for the day on Saturday. High temperatures will reach for the mid-70s. And partly cloudy Sunday with highs in the low 80s. For Weather Watch 12, I'm Gerald Stephen Biggs on Mix 96.
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2: weather. For tonight, partly cloudy skies with our low right around 54 degrees. The winds will be calm for this evening. For your Saturday, partly cloudy skies with a high near 75 degrees. There will be a little bit of a breeze throughout the day, right around 10 miles per hour. For your Saturday night, we will have partly cloudy skies with our low around 44 degrees. For Newswatch 12, I'm meteorologist Anna Conrad on Mix 96.
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1: Back in just a second with more music. Remember Marilyn Monroe? You and I are not old enough to remember her, but she's getting a major Academy Museum exhibition ahead of what would have been her 100th birthday. Costumes, photos, letters. You know what's really sad about this? She could have lived to 100. I mean, there's a lot of... My mama lived until, 103. She was born way before Marilyn Monroe. Well, maybe not. I don't know. Wouldn't that be cool if Marilyn Monroe would have made it to 100?
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14: For tonight, partly cloudy skies with our low right around 54 degrees. The winds will be calm for this evening. For your Saturday, partly cloudy skies with a high near 75 degrees. There will be a little bit of a breeze throughout the day, right around 10 miles per hour. For your Saturday night, we will have partly cloudy skies with our low around 44 degrees. For Newswatch 12, I'm meteorologist Anna Conrad on Mix 96.
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6: Heartland Weather. For tonight, partly cloudy skies with our low right around 54 degrees. The winds will be calm for this evening. For your Saturday, partly cloudy skies with a high near 75 degrees. There will be a little bit of a breeze throughout the day, right around 10 miles per hour. For your Saturday night, we will have partly cloudy skies with our low around 44 degrees. For NewsWatch 12, I'm meteorologist Anna Conrad on Mix 96.
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1: 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But listen, it could be. Yo, this AI thing is getting out of hand. So there's this big Hollywood conference on AI recently, and one of the big wigs said, look, we're talking more seriously about AI actors and even versions of classic shows like I Love Lucy. We're going to redo. No. No.
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6: For tonight, partly cloudy skies with our low right around 54 degrees. The winds will be calm for this evening. For your Saturday, partly cloudy skies with a high near 75 degrees. There will be a little bit of a breeze throughout the day, right around 10 miles per hour. For your Saturday night, we will have partly cloudy skies with our low around 44 degrees. For Newswatch 12, I'm meteorologist Anna Conrad on Mix 96.
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16: For tonight, partly cloudy skies with our low right around 54 degrees. The winds will be calm for this evening. For your Saturday, partly cloudy skies with a high near 75 degrees. There will be a little bit of a breeze throughout the day, right around 10 miles per hour. For your Saturday night, we will have partly cloudy skies with our low around 40.

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7: Heartland weather.
8: For tonight, partly cloudy skies with our low right around 54 degrees. The winds will be calm for this evening. For your Saturday, partly cloudy skies with a high near 75 degrees. There will be a little bit of a breeze throughout the day, right around 10 miles per hour. For your Saturday night, we will have partly cloudy skies with our low around 44 degrees. For Newswatch 12, I'm meteorologist Anna Conrad on Mix 96.
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0: That is a guy who has definitely been to therapy. Instead, he swims with his latest Mr. Know-It-All. Now, I know the weekend has arrived. Let's get it started. We got lots more of your favorites coming up, including Green Day, just around the corner, next.
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10: For tonight, partly cloudy skies with our low right around 54 degrees. The winds will be calm for this evening. For your Saturday, partly cloudy skies with a high near 75 degrees. There will be a little bit of a breeze throughout the day, right around 10 miles per hour. For your Saturday night, we will have partly cloudy skies with our low around 44 degrees. For Newswatch 12, I'm meteorologist Anna Conrad on Mix 96.
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0: That is Justin Bieber, who was just spotted this week on a group date with, of course, his wife, and Kendall Jenner and Jacob Elordi. Like, to be a fly on the wall, what a vibe, right? Coming up, we've got a vibe for you. We are getting this weekend started with lots more of your favorites, so stay close.
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12: For tonight, partly cloudy skies with our low right around 54 degrees. The winds will be calm for this evening. For your Saturday, partly cloudy skies with a high near 75 degrees. There will be a little bit of a breeze throughout the day, right around 10 miles per hour. For your Saturday night, we will have partly cloudy skies with our low around 44 degrees. For Newswatch 12, I'm meteorologist Anna Conrad on Mix 96.
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